0: you go. There's something I want you to have.
1: Oh, it's beautiful. But wait a minute, isn't this?
0: Yeah, yes it is.
1: But I thought the old lady dropped it into the ocean in the air.
0: Well, baby, I went down and got it for you.

0: Para FM2 existen dos tipos de personas, los que están enamorados y los que buscan el amor. 98.5, la radio de los dos.
1: I'm going on during this time, I feel there's no one to save me. This all or nothing really got away, you're driving me crazy.